0: ERF, yes, da wo du bist.
1: Things have changed and healed and broken, but sometimes endings make way for new beginnings.

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And so we're out of time.

what freedom is to me. 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If I could have that half of my life, no fear. But it is something to really, really feel.

ERF Yes. Da, wo du bist. Isn't it so funny how it seems like everybody now, when flowers start to bloom and grow, they're quick to try and cut them down.

Jesus, could you please just sit and cry with me till I can sing, till I can sing.